Yeah. Toxic people get removed from where I'm staying. Trust me, you can leave with that same energy you came with. My pen is psychedelic injected. They pop pills just to get to where my spirit naturally is. Pardon the kid. It say black don't crack. My complexion is iridescent. The student might be the one to school you on many lessons. You ain't seen the type of shit that I have. When you man have your daughters, you'll see how important I am. No capping any scriptures if I'm lying, I'm dying. I might serenade myself. Sweet melodies hitting like a ton of bricks. You follow the fashion me while I was on some other shit. On some distant lover shit. Heating up the oven quick. Seeing what we're doing over here will have you jumping shit. Right now, this ain't music one overlooks. So in doing that, you must be as dumb as you look. It's funny, I find it funny, our relationship with money. We already mentally spent the damn check. That's what happens when you don't know when you get the bag next. Yeah, I hear you, but look, don't get too attached to the version that you're seeing. Cause friends come and go like the change in the seasons. The shine, that's my nigga, is forever all love.

0: Charlie, let's take it straight back to Chicago right now, buddy.
1: Do we have to?
0: Back to Stony Island.
1: Do we have to?
0: All the way back to Blue
1: 63rd
0: Island.
1: 63rd and Stony Island.
0: How about Blue Island behind Maxwell Street?
1: Oh, man.
0: Pork chop sandwich.
2: All right, here I come.
0: I knew I'd get you sooner or later.

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Got a 32-20, make the camps all right.

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1: Quarante-huit FM.

0: 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When you asking all the brothers saying true this, I might just jump on this for free, jumping on them freestyles. I be wild, moving brains, see now. It's so sunset, it's beautiful, it's one guest. One morning, afternoon in that sundress. 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Same conversation, never boring.
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1: I feel terrible. But what can we do?
0: I don't know. It's just a feeling I've got. Like something's about to happen, but I don't know what.

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1: Cause from the hood I came into the hood, I must return.

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Spreading love to each and everybody. 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I brother culture.

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And all these rats with the rack on the rack, it's the dread of the control. Michael Campbell to trill your soul. All right? All right.